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When it spoke, the voice brought me back. 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Mental, hardcore, smooth and erratical. Where my mission goes is mathematical. 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

0: ein Stadtmensch. Sie glauben wohl auch, dass im Augsburger Land nichts los ist. Aber das stimmt nicht, denn vom Land kommt Radio NWW.
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I am your automatic lover.